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Say the revolution's right here, right now, and they ain't calling off.

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Sometimes I feel like the world spins opposite of the way you spin. 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